that postcard's from Paris. No, not Texas. The real one in France. And she hasn't given up. Yeah, she thinks there's still a chance. But I'm not going.

Sunday, don't get on my knees to pray. Don't memorize the books of the Bible. Got my own.